0: loved you and made you happy, and nothing else could come between. But now you've left me to love another. You have shattered all of my dreams. You are my sunshine, my only sunshine. You make me happy when...
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0: loved you and made you happy, and nothing else could come between. But now you've left me to love another. You have shattered all of my dreams. You are my sunshine, my only sunshine. You make me happy when...
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Se zua shkando wa kawa. You don't have to be, you don't have to be the anything you say. Try not to be

Se zua scando a cau. You don't have to be, you don't have to be the anything you say. Try not to be

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For my latest updates, follow me on Facebook, Twitter and Instagram. The information is below. Assalamu alaikum.

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